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This is radio. My name is DJ Kellen. And we just burned through that first hour of this wonderful broadcast we bring to you every Monday night from midnight to 3 a.m. with no failures and no hiccups and no, you know the other term. Shout out to everybody out there that is

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But you never told me the end of the story.

0: gentlemen and ladies. Y'all are just listening to the sounds of DJ Ty, you know, who's been busting out all of those futuristic electro funk vibes for the last hour and change. You know what I'm saying? Your mic is on, you can speak too.
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0: 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That's what we do over here.

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Joan Jett from 1981. She was like 23 years old when she put that one out. And it's a great one. I love rock and roll, and I think we all do who listen to WMNF. Hey, there's a new album out by Beck, and I have to say it's a good one. It's kind of like maybe if you like Sea Change, one of those albums, or Mutations, that kind of Beck sound, that classic Beck sound, a little bit more acoustic, a little bit, it's a cool sound. The brand new Beck is called Ride Lonesome, and here's one called Runaway.

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This is WMNF Tampa. In 1 hour, we start the WMNF Fall Drive. We hope that you'll be joining us and making a call, making a donation online or on the telephone starting this morning at 9 a.m. You can vote for the station that will play African music at 8 o'clock in the morning here on 88.5 WMNF Tampa.

Well, who would have guessed in 1984 that Cyndi Lauper would be writing successful Broadway plays later in her life? But she certainly has had an amazing career. It all got started with that song back in 1984. Neil Young has a new album that's just pretty amazing, and it's kind of like a return to or a follow-up to Harvest, that acoustic Neil Young sound. It's back, and we're going to check that out in the next half hour. Right now, we're going to turn to Valerie. Valerie, I saw you dancing into the... It's pretty amazing, and it's kind of like a return to or a follow-up to Harvest, that acoustic Neil Young sound. It's back, and we're going to check that out in the next half hour. Right now, we're going to turn to Valerie. Valerie, I saw you...

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2: That is the best.
1: 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Hopefully we'll hear something from that a bit later on. 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I think we'll go back to that, Harrison.
0: Yeah, go back to Tower of Power. Let's keep it going.